0: at the Sunshine Coast radio station. This is 104.9 Sunshine FM with Aussie band Spectrum and I'll Be Gone. And before that, we heard Procol Harum classic from 1967 and A Whiter Shade of Pale. And Gary Brooker, who was the lead vocalist with the band, would have been celebrating his birthday today. If you're having yours, hope it's going well for you. What is left of this 29th day of May at 19 past four. Shortly, we're going to catch up with the Mooloolaba Coast Guard to give us the latest on the coast. Brian Quayle will have a chat with him in just under 10 minutes from now. But coming up next, Vitamin C. Good for you.
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0: Well, I always thought that that song was called Jeremiah Was a Bullfrog. But it wasn't. It was Three Dog Night, Joy to the World, released in 1971. But before that, we had the Free Electric Band from Albert Hammond, and kicking off that triple play, Love to Love Your Baby from Donna Summer. 104.9, Sunshine FM and the 70s at 7 with Noddy.
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0: played Charlene of Never Been To Me, and Sinead O'Connor kicked off that three in a row, Nothing Compares To You. 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